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1: 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So you're talking about safety, you're talking about stability, you're talking about economic development, you're talking about school safety. It's a myriad of things that the Disaster Management Act actually allows to be done. And the reason why I came up with this decision was because the community is under siege and we want them to come in with the community, with the faith leaders, everybody working together.
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6: 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It declined to hear the direct appeal at the stage because the Western Cape High Court review on Section 89 report is expected to proceed. UAT has consequently returned to High Court through the proper appeal route. UAT will not allow the Palapala matter to be buried under the endless circle of legal delay. We will continue to defend Parliament's constitutional authority, demand accountability, and ensure that the people's right to know the truth it is not sacrificed at the altar of political convenience.
5: Lekwatara MKP Thabo Kwinana o hlalosa lebaka la gore ke o baneng ha mogato wa habo o buela gotla.
7: The normal process with all appeals is that as the decision was a decision of the full bench of the High Court, of the Western Cape High Court, therefore the appeal should have been made to the Supreme Court of Appeal in Bloemfontein. If you wanted, if our clients wanted to appeal to them, to appeal an SCA decision, then such appeal would lie to the Constitutional Court. In this process, the Constitutional Court has refused a direct appeal to the Constitutional Court. In other words, it said go back and follow the normal process in which all the appeals must.
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8: 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So we're going to continue with our preparatory work, ensure that we move closer to finalizing the terms of reference, but also get an update in terms of the process to appoint the evidence leader. So as a committee, we have recommended an evidence leader and is now going through the parliamentary processes.
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3: The central focus of our phase three must be inclusive growth, jobs, and confidence. Our immediate objective is to lift economic growth above 3%. That should be our focus. But growth of 3% cannot be the summit of our ambition. It is a necessary threshold from which we must advance towards higher, sustained, and more inclusive growth. The composition of growth matters as much as its rate. We need growth that is labor intensive, as we've heard. We need growth that expands our industrial capacity.
2: Hosale Jwalo, Modula Stulua Business Leadership South Africa, Adrian Gore, ore mokgahlelo ono wa boraro o reretsotlisa kgolo ka ho kolleha makaleng a kenyeletsang a merafo, meralo ya motheo le bohahlaudi.
3: Mining is a geological superpower. It's kind of asleep. We need to really wake it up. It's a leader in PGMs. It's got incredible market share across many different commodities. It's massive in its contribution to GDP and employs a huge number of people. It needs to scale. Agriculture is remarkable as well. It really is a global export platform. We have world-class technology in agriculture. Infrastructure is sitting there, 2 trillion rand backlog that's waiting to be funded. There's a 1 trillion rand catch up where we need to be. And then tourism is such an incredible export industry for us.
2: Re lekola hore ranta e sebeditse jwang papisong le ditjhelete tsa dinaha tsa matjhaba ha mebaraka e kwalwa maobane. 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
1: It is who's still standing and how many men you still got fit and ready to go when it gets to Orlando and then eventually to Baltimore. So we see us the same. Sia probably could have played, but you know, risking him this weekend and then you get to match three of the series and then you have a lot of walking wounded. So on those two, that's definitely the thought process.
0: Peter Steph Ditoyi o tla etela setlhopha pele e le mokapteni Erasmus o re go botlhokwa gore ba tlhole papadi ya pele ya letoto leo la dipapadi tsa teko.
1: We just think of keeping guys fresh. I'm 100% sure there's going to be by round three, which will be the most important match. There will be another 6-7 injuries in each camp. So managing players' game time is very important. But obviously, if you can hit the first blow in the first test, against the Lions series, we lost the first test. And the Rugby World Cup pool, we lost the first test against New Zealand. So, and there's time to come back in the series. But it would always be better to win the first one.
0: Oxen che ya sa tswa behelwa ka thuko ka lebaka la ho tswa kotsi yena o khutela se hlopeng mme o tla panwa le Velcro Low le Malcolm Max mo lengwe ka pele Malcolm Max o re ba lebeletse papadi e matla haholo.
2: Definitely don't think we have the edge on it. Last year is the past and we've got to deal with what's in front of us. So we know the All Blacks will obviously come after us at the scrums and we're obviously working extremely hard at it and so have they. So we can't rely on what's happened in the past to take us through this game. We've got to make sure we've done the work throughout the last couple of weeks in order to give us the best chance on the weekend.
0: What's up, Papadi ya golf? 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
3: Elevating the tournament to another level is that we have this practice range, we have our new short game area and our spectacular new first hole. And a lot of the players are going to use the most of their practice opportunities to make sure that they get the strategy right in order to make sure that, you know, from a score perspective, they make sure they play to par. But it's going to be a difficult opening hole. It's going to be spectacular. The vistas are incredible from there. And compared to the old first hole, it's a lot tougher, a lot longer. So certainly a lot challenging for most of the players.
0: O tsapa re maemo a le hodimo mo mahlamonene e tla ba a tla dumela dipapadi ho pala papadi ya tsona ntle le ho tsitsiswa ke maemo a le hodimo.
3: Again, making it challenging for your professional golfers. So we've added length of about 400 meters to various holes and changed the strategy slightly. And some of them are going to be tough depending on the weather, the wind conditions. But generally, you know, adding 400 meters in a space of 6 months, it's a huge change. That alone is a huge change, never mind a new practice range and a new first hole. So it's going to be challenging for the guys, and I just hope we have decent weather.
0: Mampudi wa tournament ena ngohola Christopher Retain ho tsona Norway o ya khutla o tla tsireletsa sekola. 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Payet o tisa taba ena.
3: And Bryson is phenomenal, and if in his, you know, his playing ability is just second to none. The distance that he hits the ball is just remarkable. So, but he has to hit it straight. Around this golf course, he has to hit it straight. So all good and well, you hit it long, but you got to hit it straight. But you know the quality of their field. You know, if you look at the first five players that we've announced, that alone is phenomenal. But we've got some more players coming, so we're super excited. Yeah.
0: Bahlophisi ba tournament ena ba re ba tshepa gore mosebetsi le tukiso tla be o phethetswe ka latharo kgweding ya Tshitwe. 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
3: 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Mm. The fact that Rakhona, who the graduate had it, they had it non-compliant. It's a good thing for the system. 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

0: 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So please, I want to be doctor, have a say quickly the way they usually do. Have a say, lady character.
1: Na GPDC tse ding tsa bohloko bona tsa high blood pressure tsa mabitso a mang tse hlahiswang kapatse etswang ke yona company ena e amehang di bolokeile hore di ka sebediswa.
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0: 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So so for example, this month ne re spendile a lot of time ko diproko Limpopo, re sampola ko di-pharmacing tsa ko Limpopo. 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So we employ more people. So we can sample enough because we realize for trying to test the, you know, Miriana Emingat in South Africa.
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4: 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So re tla tsa show hore di be mo social media batho ba bone e mo website ya rena website ya rena ke www.sapra.org.za but I think because batho ba bere kisa le social media re tla itsenya le mo social media and ke kopo stressa o se hore ke enalapril 10 milligram area. So that the company trading me the batch trading zona di harina botat.
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4: And this is where so two things. The first ko gore tshwantse bakudi ba ya ko di-doctor tsa bona, doctor ba assesse, and then re tlhaloganye gore ke eng any side effect. And then Bangbae ko pharmacy, and the pharmacy will reach out to company. And then more muson denali what we call Consumer Protection Act. So this is where the Consumer Protection Act. So if moto osafarile any serious side effects, lere na sapla, there's a requirement ya hore company ikre reported from doctor, rechalo hanyo hore how did it come about, and the company must then act together with the healthcare professional.
1: Dr. Relebuile Haholo, how adanetse memo ya rona ya hore o tlo bua le momabedi wa makungane tshebeletsong ya lesedi ka tabatsena tsa bohlokwa le kamoso.
4: Thank you, Relebuile rona.
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1: 4 years has since passed since the replacement and removal of the SC has happened. It is called a cooling off period. Therefore, it cannot be the evidence of biasness that Mr. Ramaphosa is trying to construct. More so that the SC has served his term, and it is the duty of the president to appoint, replace, and remove. And it doesn't mean that those that he has appointed, replaced, and removed in the past 10 years of his office or so can be said to be 10 years later to be harboring any vengeance or grudges against the president.
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2: 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Two other suspects have already appeared in the same court and are expected back on the 25th of August for their formal bail applications. Spesi Lentlapo, SABC News, Johannesburg.
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0: 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I'm going to go to the house. 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I'm going to go to the house. 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
1: 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If our clients wanted to appeal to them, to appeal an SCA decision, then such appeal would lie to the Constitutional Court.
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3: This represents the most significant relief Mr. Khan has been given by the courts since he was imprisoned 3 years ago on charges he says are politically motivated. The judges made their decision after considering a medical report that highlighted his fluctuating blood pressure, anxiety, and palpitations. The court also allowed him a family visit for the first time in months. The sudden court order has led to speculation that there are political maneuvers behind the scenes between the former Prime Minister's PTI party and Pakistan's powerful military and intelligence services. This is not something either side has commented on.

0: Di da batsana tsa hora ya bosupa tsona di fella mona tsela telantsena e tla batsa hora ya borobedi thago wa breakfast show e tswala pele.
1: Twasa le batuka. 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
4: 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And then the ticket to Okadikramo Haola.co.za or Kalitatila Festival of Motoring, everybody reaches a go again.
0: I twice all over Manatekam.
1: 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I got a salus at the Hanya Nekatabatse hurry. 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
7: It's a big loss when you lose probably one of the best African player on the position of right back. But and I can also tell you because I just spoke with the doctor a few minutes ago that it's confirmed about the total rupture of the Achilles tendon from Khuliso Modau and the period up to 6 months, no less, of stop. He will be surgery on the next Monday and start the recovery process from there.
6: Mamelodi Sundowns eno hetsana dikhalosa Khadoso a thetaba ya sebapadisane sa Mamelodi Sundowns hape monna Pule Saleng ile e batla le tshopodi o baneng ho bane jwale monna eno a Khadoso wa hlalosa ditaba gona ho etsa etsi jwang ka Saleng wana Saleng ile ga bana fela sa nyametsa sa bapale mpa ha go tlo mokotlisiwa ha hore na o reng ka Saleng
7: 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I don't know if you remember, but my assistant showed me that on the media that there was a moment I was dancing with him in the middle of the circle of the players, myself trying to exactly make him understand how we wanted him to integrate the family, but to be part of a family you also need to really want to be in the dynamic of the family. That's basically like that, and it's the last time I'm going to speak about it because it's a club issue and no more a coach's question.
6: Hey, I see le tsena mamedi se le thata ha a sa itlotlolla ho yona mokotlisi monnena Miguel Cardoso ara yena a sa ikena se le taba ya sehlopa motho ka ipotsa fela hore na ebe banna Renka o ga o le hlophetse ka ngeng tsena tsa bo Mamelodi Sundowns ka nnete. 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
1: 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If our clients wanted to appeal to them, to appeal an SCA decision, then such appeal would lie to the Constitutional Court.
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2: Police spokesperson Novella Potawa says reports indicate that the two deceased persons, age 47 and 48, were in a vehicle in Bongani when they came under fire at around 9 o'clock last night. She says the provincial serious violent crimes detective team that had been investigating Tseringwa's death on Wednesday night has since been reinforced. She added that the motive for both shootings remains the subject of a police investigation. The ANC NISA has since confirmed that the latest killings involved another two of their members.
0: Ho tsa moruo re lekola phapanyetsano ya ditšhelete mebarakeng ya matšhaba. 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
1: 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They say the recordings include discussions about the supplementary affidavits, which will be presented alongside the relevant documents when the recordings are played. 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
1: 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It's truly concerning, but we should be fortunate and appreciative that the Commission itself does not tolerate such. I mean, we should appreciate how quickly the Commission acted, and we have never seen anyone acting so quickly against transgressors.

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11: Hello, Bosch Lele.
1: Who's your brother?
11: Who's up? Who's your uncle?
1: I'm on Nadi.
11: Hey, Bosch. Ricky was also sitting in Nana. Nanka Sakaran, 2 million we are doing. In Banna, and Tracy Bonang Itura. So it's a gift, Bosch. Yellow Gakato, like Antonian and Athenian. Your drastic like a woman, one as Bosch Kiroko, I know she was taking a 10 kg. Joe, one of our mamma, get
1: 260.
11: I'm a book. Kreya, it shall I am happy. 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
11: Eh, when I was a baron and a fella, I'm not cut in by Jolly. I would do a notation. No one can go to a notion of the Habapal. 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
1: Oh, he
11: was Bosch when I'm so sorry with Hadaga.
1: Aye, can you join a witness?
11: Thank you, Bosch. 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
1: Thank you, Lato Lacama. 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
15: But last like I'm taking 472 units. I'm going next.
1: Hey,
15: don't go. So we are going to say the house. We are not happy to do that. Yo.
1: I'm going to
15: say. Oh, really? Oh, this was the next.
1: Oh, Reka, but Reka, your house.
15: It's a 9 kg.
1: Ish, yane. Say, what? What? What? What? What? What?
15: Me?
1: 19, how many sell bagay? Bo, kapo 6, 7?
15: 9,400.
1: Ooh, 19 is yona 600. 6, 7, ene?
15: Ayo, chongo, jame agwe umpere ya huyona. 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
15: Ayo, ade hawa gato chisa kami takasi sesu. Ose,
1: Okay, thank you. Okay, thank you. Okay, thank you. Okay, thank you. Okay, thank you. Okay, thank you. Okay, thank you. Okay, thank you. Okay, thank you. Okay, thank you. Okay, thank you. Okay, thank you. Okay, thank you. Okay, thank you. Okay, thank you. Okay, thank you. Okay, thank you. Okay, thank you. Okay, thank you. Okay, thank you. Okay, thank you. Okay, thank you. Okay, thank you. Okay, thank you. Okay, thank you. Okay, thank you. Okay, thank you. Okay, thank you. Okay, thank you. Okay, thank you. Okay, thank you. Okay, thank you. Okay, thank you. Okay, thank you. Okay, thank you. Okay, thank you. Okay, thank you. Okay, thank you. Okay, thank you. Okay, thank you. Okay, thank you. Okay, thank you. Okay, thank you. Okay, thank you. Okay, thank you. Okay, thank you. Okay, thank you. Okay

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1: 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The leadership of the ANC in the province has been in engagement with the provincial police leadership as well as the minister in an effort to activate specialized units to urgently attend to the situation in Naisna.
0: Se tosa parlamente sa National Colored Congress Fadil Adams sibulela hore se dilo hlahlela nyewe gahlano le se tosa investigation directorate against corruption eleng IDEC ka bogotswane advocate Drushanta Ramsamy. 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
2: I'm actually asking the commission, after consulting with my attorneys last night, that we will be reporting Mrs. Ramsamy to the LPC, and also be laying criminal charges against her. My request is that from my side we do not play the recording, because we will be asking for it lawfully, because we are going to pursue that.
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3: We expect people to work 8 hours, expect people to have lunch, expect people to be allowed to leave if they are sick, if they need to go for maternity leave and so on and so forth. So that's why we are here. In terms of the National Minimum Wage Act also, there is a minimum wage that must be paid, which is 30 rand 23 cents per hour. So we are expecting to hear from them if they are complying with that. And I just met now with few workers already who told me they are working 13 hours, which is an area of concern for me, the ones that you just greeted now.
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1: 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Both accused remain out on 30,000 rands bail each.
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3: The feedback from yesterday's meeting between casual workers, Pick It Up and City of Johannesburg has gone like this. We have reached the agreement with Pick It Up and City of Johannesburg. We agreed that there won't be any protest happening in Pick It Up depots with casual workers, and the Pick It Up, they agreed that they will carry on with the recruitment.
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0: 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Siba, good day and welcome to the CDFM. Take us through to what has Mr. Adams said today.
9: Good afternoon to you, Dima, and to the listeners. I think, you know, the Section 27 has been a bone of contention or something that has been deliberated on at the Matlanga Commission. And what we are finding out today is the fact that, you know, the Section 27 that the Matlanga Commission has placed before Fadil Adams is one that he's denying that he actually deposed of, because what he told the commission is that his initial Section 27 actually contained complaints about the political killing task team, as well as this equipment, that the forklift equipment that was purchased by the PKTT. And what we are finding out is him also suggesting that these documents that are before the commission have actually been forged and altered. And his testimony actually corroborates that of Dushantha Ramsimi, as well as Robert Rapesu, who were actually before the Matlanga Commission. So evidence, again, has suggested that after he deposed of the Section 27, the senior investigator at IDEC, Dylan Perumo, actually went to get another statement from him. So this is where possibly these forgery claims may come into play. And also now we wait for Dylan Perumo as well as Andrea Johnson to speak about the Section 27 that has been placed before the Matlanga Commission.
0: When are they expected to appear before the commission?
9: I mean, seeing that we are on that streak of the IDEC, I would understand that, you know, the likes of Dylan Perumo also needs an opportunity to come and present his side of the story, because he's been implicated in so much, especially the Section 27, which saw these crime intelligence officials being investigated and subsequently prosecuted. So I think within the next couple of days or even a week, we can expect the IDEC to come back. Mm-hmm. But as of, you know, the former head, Andrea Johnson, that still remains. But we still have some time before the commission concludes, so we can expect their evidence.
0: Mm-hmm. Well, Sbar, thank you very much for your time.
9: Thank you so much for having me, dear.
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1: 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To ease the movement of people, we must modernize our facilities and systems. You have done extremely well in modernizing your border post in Bidebridge, and we should accompany you in tandem and modernize our side, which, as I looked on your side, it has eased the movement of people.
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3: We're seeing how far deep it is in our society as a country, and we have been talking to government, we have been talking as associations to government regulators to say this is a challenge, but then we're realizing that consumers at the other end not understanding how deep this runs in our economy. Our economy soon, if we are not doing anything, it's going to be overrun by illicit traders.
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4: I'm Dian Makar right now because, as you can see, I mean, even in my section 26.
5: No need for own sock, Dian Makar.
4: No, I'm Dian Makar right now because, as you can see, I mean, even in my section 26.
5: No need for own sock, Dian Makar.
4: No, I'm saying I'm.
5: Go to page 57 of file 2, your file 2.
6: Oh, just a minute. You said you were explicit about the forklift, and you were explicit about PKTT as well,
4: yes.
6: Weren't you?
4: Yes, Commissioner. Right. Excuse me for what I'm about to say.
6: Yes.
4: I'm starting to feel like a madman with what these people are saying about my paperwork. That.
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1: It is critical, Your Excellency, that we continue our cooperation on migration and border management. To ease the movement of people, we must modernize our facilities and systems. You have done extremely well in modernizing your border post in Beitbridge, and we should accompany you in tandem and modernize our side, which, as I looked on your side, it has eased the movement of people.
0: Ramotsi wa phethatso wa Johannesburg Dada Morero ke gagolo ya letsholo la lefapha la ditaba tsa mesebetsi le khiro se itseng sa Johannesburg la o netefatsa hore dikgwebo di ikobela molao. 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
2: Well, today is about compliance on the labor laws, so I'm here with the Minister of Labor to ensure that we check whether these businesses are complying with South African labor laws. But it has also been extended to other bylaw enforcement efforts, including the cleaning along the railway line this morning. It's just continuous bylaw enforcement. Now we are just adding the element of labor enforcement. So that is why we are here. You know, in the last 2 weeks, there was also an operation around counterfeit. So it's bylaw enforcement that we are rejuvenating and reclaiming our city.
0: Le kotlala MK Dalimpofu linganga ka le renga go poetsa hletsoeng a ke moga le gotlele phamela dingwela Western Cape. 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
3: The Ministry of Justice executed 58-year-old Sunao Takami for killing 5 people in an arson attack at a pachinko parlor in Osaka. 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His defense argued that he had diminished mental capacity, but the courts upheld his death sentence. This execution came 17 years after the crime and marked the first under the current Takaichi administration.

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1: Between the years 2016 to 2020, he targeted females in various areas of northern KZN. In addition to the sentence, the accused was declared unfit to possess a firearm, with the court ordering that his name be entered into the National Register for Sex Offenders. The NPA remains unwavering in our commitment to combating sexual offences and gender-based violence. This commitment is reinforced through the continued expansion of Thuthuzela care centres across the country. These centres provide integrated medical, legal and psychosocial services to survivors of sexual violence and continue to play a vital role in supporting victims while strengthening the successful prosecution of offenders.
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2: 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No, I'm lying. No.
3: 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You said yesterday
2: I am lying. No, my sequence is
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3: 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I was just correcting you.
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4: I would say it's a good progress if I start with that. Remember from our experience, we passed those awards. There is not something new. 2018, we've been there with Casta. So to see Prudence, being honest, is an honor that you're still doing the great job, produce this athlete. No. This, for us, being honest, is not a surprise. Remember when you look at this award, how they operate? It's last year performance. You know, it's not normal performance for 2026. It's 2025 performance, which is looking at 2025, she won indoor, which is, I don't think, ever happened in South Africa, especially on the side. You know, after, you know, it's something that I remember when, after winning that, I said, you're going to have a chance. I think this performance will give you opportunity to be nominated, you know, for the SA Sports Award.
1: Sepeng hore ho thonga se khodiso ho tlo khothatsa se hlopa sa matlete ya mantsing a sebetsa lona ha jwale ka bana ka University of Pretoria ha re mamelo di beile jwa.
4: It boosts, you know, it's a moral for other athletes. You know, when you mentioned the athletes that we're working with, remember in our camp we have Botswana athletes and looking at their nominee, like their award as well in Botswana. We had Oratile who won the female athlete in Botswana. You know, so for us it's something that, you know, the group, there's a good motivation towards all these athletes.
1: Ha re di kwala ka tsa papadi ya bolo se tlhopa sa Orlando Pirates se netefaditsa se ya Rwane le se papadi se bapala morao Diano van Rooyen e leng gore o fihlile tlhopeng sa Mabakhania ha ne a tswa tlhopeng sa Stellenbosch setlheng sa 2024-2025 mme o ne a sa bapetse dipapadi tse ka godimo go tse 50 kaofela. 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
1: And if you feel like a wagwan,
0: that got a spring in.
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1: Projects that connect power stations to businesses and homes are what we need. We need projects that will draw water from our dams and rivers to taps that connect countries to their neighbors.
0: Ho sa le jwalo Afrika Borwa ere modula studio wa mogatlo wa ntshetsopele ya dinaha tsa borwa ba Afrika e leng SADC ka bokhutshwane e tlo ba le seboka sa lebatowa sa ditaba tsa bofalle. 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
2: In SADC we have a protocol on the free movement of people and goods as part of the integration of the region. So that is obviously part of the conversation, and we have agreed on how to deal with the matter of migration. There will be a summit led by South Africa as the SADC chair on migration, but also on safety and security, because the migration issue is not out of its own context. It has safety and security implications, it has economic implications.
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3: Between the years 2016 to 2020, he targeted females in various areas of northern KZN. In addition to the sentence, the accused was declared unfit to possess a firearm, with the court ordering that his name be entered into the National Register for Sex Offenders. The NPA remains unwavering in our commitment to combating sexual offences and gender-based violence. This commitment is reinforced through the continued expansion of Tuduzela care centres across the country. These centres provide integrated medical, legal and psychosocial services to survivors of sexual violence and continue to play a vital role in supporting victims while strengthening the successful prosecution of offenders.
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0: Ahrodman, a professor. 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
5: Look, our job as coaches is obviously to create conditions for the players to be consistent. Siyanda is a player that has already played many PSL matches. I remember last year, for example, we had also a lot of excitement around Mabena, and we even aligned him in the beginning of the season in several matches. But then it was a little bit lack of consistency from him. And we had to go for another round, and you will promote him still in the future for sure, but we have to make another step. So the level of readiness of a player obviously speaks a lot about how many chances he will continue to have.
2: Mokotlisi o boetse a bua ka tse pedi tse tharo tseo sebapadi seo se lokelang go sebetsana le sona molemong wa golo. Ha re mamela o dubeile jwang.
5: It was very important that obviously Sundowns could get Siyanda. For the group, he's a player that we have a lot of expectations. I think I was already very clear in the moments I spoke about him, how was the pre-season from him. He got injured, I can repeat, after one week and a few days more of training sessions. And he didn't train until 1 week before the first match that he played, that was in Chiefs. So his match readiness is still developing. His understanding of the team is still developing. Of course, that offensively, he's that magic that everybody sees. But for example, defensively, he has a lot of inconsistencies.
2: Sontense na hlopa sa masandawana se amola sa Golden Arrows ka mona ka Lucas Moripe Stadium ho re nya ba raro thapa ma pa pa tula pele ho di semifinale tsa MTN 8. 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
5: He's a player pirate. We have a project, we have a vision, and we know in the world of football that sometimes some players can have a difficult moment, and we are here to support them. They are our players. We are here as a fathers, as a big brothers, and we don't have choice to help this boy. They are South Africans, don't forget it. They are South Africans, they are young talent of the country, and I cannot kill a talent. Never in my career I cannot, as a coach, I cannot kill a talent. I need to believe and to keep believe on him.
2: Habua ka papari ya lotula pele ho di semifinale tsa MTN 8 e watlo ba pala kgahlano le Sekhukhu United ho sane mo kotlisi wadu o re batlo lokela ho sebetsa ka bohlale ha ba ya ba shebile papari yeno 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
5: For us, definitely we want to keep this title. We know that we have two games. We just want to focus now in the MTN, and we have time to focus for the league game, step by step. But definitely we want to go there to make results with a lot of ambition. But in the same time, it's a game that you have to play it very clever. Very clever when you play two games like that. We need to be very smart because we still have another game at home.
2: Ha re di kwala ka tsa papadi ya tennis re ya tlhodisano ya Cincinnati Open re fumana hore ho so ho tadile ho bapalwa dipapadi tsa quarter final me haufinyana re tla tseba hore ke di bapadi di feng 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

Two MSA, Semi K, or the FM Drive, Babu Sahonalo, Gatuki, Pando, Yin, Yin, Yin, Yin, Yin, Yin, Yin, Yin, Yin, Yin, Yin, Yin, Yin, Yin, Yin, Yin, Yin, Yin, Yin, Yin, Yin, Yin, Yin, Yin, Yin, Yin, Yin, 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
1: So I found out who the minister's staff was, and also the other person that was looking. No, I'm lying. No.
2: You are lying. You said yesterday that...
1: I am lying.
2: Yes.
1: No, my sequence is
2: and
1: yesterday.
2: And I wasn't even trying to catch you out in a lie. I was just correcting you.
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3: 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I was threatened with being arrested for 172 cases and bail denied and being poisoned.
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4: Projects that connect power stations to businesses and homes are what we need. We need projects that will draw water from our dams and rivers to taps that connect countries to their neighbors.
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2: 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How come you search for Facebook? 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
6: A lot of it is driven by these guys, the competition that these guys have within training. And I think a huge amount of credit has to go to Kevin Foote and Dave Vessels and all of the junior coaches that are producing so many hungry guys. And of course, the way RAS sets up the team culture that, you know, we don't have younger guys trying to drag the more experienced guys or older guys down and vice versa. We try not to make sure that we don't have our more experienced guys trying to push those guys down. They're trying to bring them along. So we think we've got a... with a healthy level of competition and it's what makes team selection so difficult for us.
3: Papadi ya osane e tlabeng le pakeng tsa the Springboks le New Zealand o tla hasetswa kwano ho lesedi FM ka lentswe la Thabiso Maafrika ho tloha metsetsong ya leshome ka morao ra ya bohlano thapama yona e tlo bapallwa ka bona ka Emirates Park Stadium e tlo ile leng ka la Ellis Park Stadium. 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
0: 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Probably in his contract there is a clause that is, you know, not allowing him to play against them. It's a very big loss because it's a player that has been important for us since the beginning of the season. But you know, the players that we have, they have to be able to compete. They have to be able to, you know, to embrace this challenge.
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3: 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You said yesterday that
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8: The NDPP looked at the matter and all the matters that were put before him and he was able to invoke section 179C of the constitution and Section 222B of the NPA Act, which allows him to intervene in a case like this. And he looked at all the factors, including what happened at Matanga, among other things, and he made the decision that this matter be withdrawn.
7: Sepolesa se ananela ho hulwa ha diqoso. 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
1: The Ebola outbreak is growing exponentially. In the last 3 months, 2,500 people have died, and half of those in the last 20 days. And the epidemic is spreading widely. It's now covering an area that is bigger than France. And the outbreak is faster than our response.
0: Ho sa le jwalo, tlaleho ya moraorao ya Save the Children e re ke palo e e balwang ho lekgolo mashome a robedi ya bana ba Congo bao e seng e le dikgutsana kgudu ba hloka batswadi ka bobedi kapa bahlokomedi ba bona e sa le lefu la Ebola le ne le ropohe ka kgwedi ya Motsheanong. 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Richard Kago, BBC.
2: Children are bearing some of the worst effects of the largest Ebola outbreak in the Democratic Republic of Congo. Save the Children says thousands have lost a parent or caregiver and face stigma and isolation. The charity warns they are also at greater risk of abuse, severe emotional distress, trafficking and forced recruitment by armed groups. In partnership with the government, it has set up care centers for children whose parents are receiving treatment.
0: USA. 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
3: Still don't know what these sanctions are, but from what we are hearing in the reports, harshening the secondary sanctions, a maximum economic pressure, crippling the Iranian economy, strangulating the regime, and putting a lot of pressure on the Iranian people as well, hoping that this will either force the Iranian regime to capitulate, to submit to American demands, or it's people coming out to the streets protesting against the regime, similar to what we saw last December, last January.
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4: This incident has shocked us to the core. We have never experienced such a thing and we are very traumatized even now. We have anger because what we are asking ourselves is that why didn't he just leave her there and go? Why did he have to kill her? We are very traumatized and we want justice. We really do want justice for Jamusile. This guy must just answer and tell us what happened. No bail. I don't think he deserves bail.
3: Mweli wa lelapa la Tshabalala le tswang Frankfurt Free State Xoliswa Mzolo ore ho ntse ho le boima ho bona o amohela lefula hae.
5: I truly hope that justice will prevail and take its course and give this man what he deserves. Jabu did not deserve to die like that.
3: Ditho tsa Action SA le ANC di ile tsa piketa ka ntlo le gotla la dinyewe la magistrata wa Orlando.
6: We are here just to come and support the deceased more than any other thing and the family affected, the landlord, and we want to see justice taking its pay, not in a woman's month, not even after.
7: I am here in order to have all the information so that we should relate to the residents of Orlando, knowing that such things are happening for the second time here in Orlando during this month of Women's Month. It's also disturbing.
3: Lekwetha la Legal Aid le tla emela phakati ha hla hape ka pelo le gotla la dinyewe beking e tlang tlaleho ena e hlophisitswe ke refile mekwa wa SABC News a le Johannesburg na ke segametse moilwa.
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1: Through the Africa Continental Free Trade Area, we can expand trade between our two countries, or African countries as a whole. We can put our natural resources to better use. We can develop our industries and create more jobs for our people. That is why we welcome the strong presence of South African and Zimbabwean businesses at this forum. Governments can determine policy. We can sign agreements as we did today, and we can ratify protocols. But it is business that turns a signed agreement between two governments into a shipment, into a factory or a job.
0: Ditaba di sa le jwalo mo presidente wa Zimbabwe Emmerson Mnangagwa o kopa tshebedisano mmoho e matla ya moruo le Afrika Borwa e fetang fela kgwebo ya thepa le ditshebeletso. 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
2: The next step is to deepen collaboration by co-investing, fostering joint research between universities, advancing technological innovation through scientists and engineers, and mobilizing financiers to support regional high impact priority projects. Then our businesses can use these partnerships to reach markets beyond Zimbabwe and South Africa. This is how a bilateral relationship begins to contribute to the transformation of an entire region.
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4: In addition to President Samia Suluhu, the list of witnesses Mr. Lissu has presented before the court includes 10 other people, among them a former prime minister and senior security and intelligence officials. But the prosecution has raised objections, arguing that evidence already presented in court has involved officials acting on behalf of the president. 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
1: vibes right now around this team
2: the vibes are great you know every player wants to work wants to win so our mentality is the same That's why we go on games and we want to win.
1: You've been on fire lately. You had 3 goals this week, but this was your first goal in an MLS start, your first MLS start of the season. How was this one special?
2: For me, I have to say it's so special for me. I've been working hard in training. Uh-huh. I want to score goals and make the team win, you know? Yeah.
1: What's allowed you to be so good this week?
2: We told ourselves we have a lot of games coming and we have to we tell ourselves we have to win all those games and it's all on the mind you know our
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1: So at Groblers Bridge today we also confiscated 4,800 cartons of cigarettes to the value of almost 2 million rand. So what happened there was a truck. It's this truck that's normally conveying the coal. We got information from the community and we stopped the truck, and when we inspected the truck, the cigarettes was underneath the coal. So also in that case, we arrested two Zimbabwean nationals that were trying to smuggle those cigarettes into the country.
0: Mo President Cyril Ramaphosa o bolela hore naha ya Afrika Borwa le ya Zimbabwe di hloka ho tswela pele le ho feta ntlheng ya kgwebisano ha mmoho ho matlafatsa tshebedisano mmoho dikarolong tsa matsete ha mmoho le indasteri. 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
2: Through the Africa Continental Free Trade Area, we can expand trade between our two countries, or African countries as a whole. We can put our natural resources to better use. We can develop our industries and create more jobs for our people. That is why we welcome the strong presence of South African and Zimbabwean businesses at this forum. Governments can determine policy. We can sign agreements as we did today, and we can ratify protocols. But it is business that turns a signed agreement between two governments into a shipment, into a factory or a job.
0: Ditaba di sa le jwalo mo president wa Zimbabwe Emmerson Mnangagwa o kopa tshebedisano mmoho e matla ya moruo le Afrika Borwa e fetang kgwebo ya thepa le ditshebeletso. 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
3: The next step is to deepen collaboration by co-investing, fostering joint research between universities, advancing technological innovation through scientists and engineers, and mobilizing financiers to support regional high-impact priority projects. Then, our businesses can use these partnerships to reach markets beyond Zimbabwe and South Africa. This is how a bilateral relationship begins to contribute to the transformation of an entire region.

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0: Jackie dancing, come on and be a hole, and be a hole, and be a hole, and be a hole. Ah, Mika Tefalon and Tonati Fetim over the single on a tin, a Kunga reggae mix. 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No,
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1: 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So what happened there, there was a truck. It's this truck that's normally conveying the coal. We got information from the community and we stopped the truck. And when we inspected the truck, the cigarettes was underneath the coal. So also in that case, we arrested two Zimbabwean nationals that were trying to smuggle those cigarettes into the country.
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2: Between the years 2016 to 2020, he targeted females in various areas of northern KZN. In addition to the sentence, the accused was declared unfit to possess a firearm, with the court ordering that his name be entered into the National Register for Sex Offenders. The NPA remains unwavering in our commitment to combating sexual offences and gender-based violence. This commitment is reinforced through the continued expansion of Tuduzela care centres across the country. These centres provide integrated medical, legal and psychosocial services to survivors of sexual violence and continue to play a vital role in supporting victims while strengthening the successful prosecution of offenders.

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3: I was and to have one shot. Now the Suragari was shin straight. 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
0: Aslum par.
3: 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She won't listen to a fitted girl. 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
4: It's all already, you said, Jivan, let's when the debacle of Monaco Catorish, I demand Mama Fubedu, who you like at seven that the bed? Look, JP. That the John, thank you, Lebsa. Thank you, Lebsa. That my palette. Thank you. 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
0: 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I'm going to go to the face. 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

0: episode top number 7, top number 7. 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

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Akajeno, Ilmacabala Hudina, Matasia, Mashima, Babylon, Media Part, Tossel, once I get paid. Mashima, Babylon, so it's a thing. Get 2026. 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